0: lands jointly managed by Indigenous groups and the Western Australian government across the state's wheat belt. The move was done to recognise the animal's cultural importance. Farmers are worried the decision will lead to livestock deaths and they now can't bait and trap and kill dingoes. WA's agricultural minister is urging landowners to have open and respectful conversation with traditional owners about dingo management. A cryptocurrency business has helped generate over $1 billion for the Trump family since Donald Trump began his second term as US president. According to filed financial documents, $500 million in profit came from Trump's ties to World Liberty Financial, which was co-funded by his sons and US Middle East envoy Steve Witkoff. Over $630 million came from royalties from Trump cryptocurrency, which was launched hours before his inauguration. President Trump has rejected accusations it's a conflict of interest.
1: I don't get involved in my personal. We have funds that run my money. And I purposely, I never speak to any of the people that run the money. But they're at big institutions and they invest in whatever they invest.
0: In soccer, Belgium has rallied from 2-0 down to beat Senegal 3-2 in their World Cup game in Seattle. They kicked the winning goal after being awarded a penalty in extra time.
2: And it is over. From the brink to the next round, Belgium squeeze through to the last 16.
0: That's the call of Belgium's final goal on the World Cup website. Harry Kane scored both goals in England's 2-1 win over the Democratic Republic of Congo. And now a quick look at weather across the capitals for today. Mostly sunny in Mugajin, Brisbane, with a top of 25. 23 and mostly sunny on Gadigal Country, Sydney, while it's 14 with a shower or two on Ngunnawal and Ngambri Country, Canberra. 14 with rain in Naarm, Melbourne, and showers in Nipaluna, Hobart, with a max of 15. A top of 15 and showers in Tandanya, Adelaide. Partly cloudy and 17 degrees in Boorloo, Perth, and mostly sunny in Garimilla, Darwin, with a top of 31 degrees. And if you have a story or news you'd like to share, if there's something happening in your community that you want to let us know about, you can always send an email to news@nirs.org.au or message us on Facebook, Instagram or LinkedIn. And that's been the latest from NIRS News. Thanks for joining me.
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0: Lala nyawala ngemba wembe teko bako wundo. 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I am Emu Totem, and my mother's country is Barkindji country. 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
1: Sorry, is there any serious bleeding?
2: I said yes, bro.
1: Okay. Is he completely alert?
2: Is he what?
1: Is he completely alert?
2: Do you hear him? Do you not hear this man, bro?
1: Sir, I'm asking you, is he completely alert?
2: He's neutralized until you guys get here.

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0: 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This is Evie, my 7-year-old granddaughter. And Evie, what's your favourite time of the week?
1: Swimming time!
0: 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And now she's confident and competent in the water. Give me the 5, Evie.
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7: G'day. Marbuck here to all the bread and cousins out that way. All the muddy fellas and any way you're listening to.

0: there, Harrison Peterson here from NIRS News, coming to you from the lands of the Yuggera and Turrbal peoples. The decision to allow a health bureaucrat to overturn aged care support decisions made by an algorithm has been welcomed by an independent senator. The assessment tool, which has been used to determine how much funding older Australians receive for home care support and couldn't be overturned. The tool sparked backlash from older Australians and the aged care sector. Independent Senator David Pocock has told the ABC politicians across Parliament had to come together to force the change.
1: It's been a huge amount of work done by Senator Ruston from the Liberals, Senator Ormond Payne from the Greens. I've been working with them to really push the government and ensure that there is human oversight over this algorithm, which we know isn't working for older Australians.
0: New anti-scam protections for text messages have now come into effect. The Australian Communications Consumer Action Network says the protections come as fraudsters increasingly pick up new methods to target customers. CEO Carol Bennett has told National Radio News the new measures will make it harder for scammers to imitate trusted businesses and organisations.
2: This is beneficial because we know that scams are increasing. We saw 18 million text message scams in 2025 alone. So verification of SMS messages will give assurance to consumers that they are actually receiving a message from the source that it claims to be.
0: Laws limiting gambling ads and banning and removing gambling companies off jerseys and sports stadiums will be introduced today. The Albanese government's legislation comes as the crossbench says the bill doesn't go far enough. Federal Government Minister Anne Alley has told the ABC the government is dedicated to addressing the harmful effects of gambling.
3: Oh, look, I think what we're doing, as I said, is undertaking the biggest sweep of gambling reforms that any government has ever taken. Even to this date, even before these reforms, there were a lot of things that we did to tackle harmful gambling and to tackle gambling addiction.
0: Tributes are pouring in for Village People frontman Victor Willis, who's passed away aged 74. Details and other stories after this.
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0: The voice behind the Village People's biggest hits, Victor Willis, has passed away at 74. Known famously for dressing as a police officer and naval officer, Willis sang and co-wrote some of the disco group's biggest tracks, including YMCA, Macho Man, and In the Navy.
6: In the Navy, yes, you can sail the seven seas.
7: In the Navy,
6: yes, you can put your mind at ease.
0: The band and Willis's wife announced his death, saying he passed away following a short but aggressive illness. To sport, and in the FIFA World Cup, English captain Harry Kane has helped secure a 2-1 win over the Democratic Republic of Congo. The 31-year-old scored both goals in the second half of the match, following impressive goalkeeping from the DRC.
8: It's Kane!
9: World Cup, and Harry Kane steps up in the biggest moment.
0: Call taken from SBS. And moving to today's weather forecast. Mostly sunny in Muggeridge in Brisbane with a top of 25, 23 and mostly sunny on Gadigal Country, Sydney, while it's 14 with a shower or two on Ngunnawal and Ngambri Country, Canberra, 14 and raining in Nam, Melbourne, and showers in Nipalin or Hobart with a max of 15, a top of 15 and showers in Tandanya, Adelaide, partly cloudy and 17 degrees in Borloo, Perth, and mostly from NIRS News.
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0: 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Almost 1,000 near misses a year, enough to make you crook. 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
3: 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So keep our kids safe. 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
1: Today you are going to learn how to say that it's a nice day. The word for nice in Wankamara is Dali. The word for day is Moora. So if you want to say that it's a nice day, you say Dala Nani Moora Nani. Dala Nani means nice. Moora Nani means day. Dala Nani Moora Nani, it's a nice day.
0: Remember that when a noun is feminine, such as Moora, day, in this sentence, it takes the ending nani. When you are describing something, the adjective or descriptive word must also take the same ending as the noun. So in this sentence, they both take the ending nani.
1: So if you want to say it's a nice day, you say Tala Nani Moora Nani.
0: Be listening at the same time tomorrow for another Wankamara language lesson from the Moodera Aboriginal Corporation Language Centre.
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2: Hat. We call a hat Matjama, Matjama, or Matjamba, Matjamba. Another traditional clothing in Gornu for a headband is Miri Mirita, Miri Mirita. A headnet in Gornu is Datu Wilpa, a Datu Wilpa. It was a net that was held on by the head where you maybe carry a baby over. Necklace. People made necklaces with various implements, seeds and other stuff, but we call it Banba Balka. Banba Balka. That's more or less just a neck string.
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0: Hi, this is Andrew Gaze. After 5 Olympics and playing in the NBL in Australia, I suppose you could say that basketball is in my blood. But I tell you, I wouldn't do it if I didn't enjoy it. Being active is about getting involved and having some fun with it. It's not about winning or being the best in the world. You've just got to find something that you enjoy. You make friends and feel great too. Get active, Australia. Participate and feel great.
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0: Oh, yes, that's Murder on the Dance Floor. Probably doing a dancing like there's no tomorrow. Sophie Baxter. Sophie Alice Baxter. Yes, and a good morning from us here in Beagle Bay. Good to have your company. It's listening to the Deadly PRK. George Harrison there on the mic there. Big good day, George and the PRK crew and all our listeners that is tuning in. And, enjoying today, Thursday. Gonna check out the usual weather and community announcement as always. So, I was trying to get a couple of young teenagers, Mr. John Cooper and Mr. Dunbar Nanju, to have a yarn.
1: Hey, this is Lee Cole, and you're listening to my new single, Blind. This one was written quite some time back, and at the time, we were conceptualizing the album and the project and what kind of messages we wanted to say on the album and the project. And the theme and idea of vulnerability came up onto the table, and that's essentially what Blind is about. It's about being open to loving again, to experiencing love again, in spite of the fact that I think everybody in their lives has, in some shape or form, experienced heartbreak and deceit or betrayal in the shape of, love. And that's essentially what Blind is about at the end of the day. It's about being vulnerable and being open to one day, slowly, loving again.

0: 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I wish I had listened to them and just slowed down. We didn't make it to the graduation that day. Because of me.
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0: just say a clever person or a clever doctor or witch doctor, however you want to say, you would say, Megika Wimbicha. 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

0: Hi, this is Courtney Vine from the Matildas for RAD. You don't get to play football on the international stage without clear vision, judgment, and split-second reaction. You lose all of these things when you've been drinking. So, if you plan to drink while watching the World Cup, plan ahead and make sure no one goes for their keys. Arrange a designated driver, grab a cab, or ride share. You'll make the road safer for all of us.
1: RAD. Recording artists, actors, and athletes against dumb driving.
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1: Today you're going to learn how to say that a young girl is playing. The word for a young girl is nai. The word for playing is perki perki gala. If you want to say that the young girl is playing, you say perki perki gala nai nani. Perki perki gala means playing. Nai nani means young girl. Perki perki gala nai nani. The young girl is playing.
0: In Wankamara, nouns, or people, places or things, belong to either a masculine or a feminine class. All male people belong to the masculine class, and all female people belong to the feminine class. Words take different endings to show us which class they belong to. In this sentence, the noun is the young girl, and it belongs to the feminine noun class, and takes the ending nani.
1: So if you want to say that the young girl is playing, you say perki perki gala nai nani.
0: Be listening at the same time tomorrow for another Wankamara language lesson from the Mudra Aboriginal Corporation Language Centre.
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1: Today you're going to learn how to say that a young girl is playing. The word for a young girl is nai. The word for playing is perki perki gala. If you want to say that the young girl is playing, you say perki perki gala nai nani. Perki perki gala means playing. Nai nani means young girl. Perki perki gala nai nani. The young girl is playing.
0: In Wangkamara, nouns, or people, places or things, belong to either a masculine or a feminine class. All male people belong to the masculine class, and all female people belong to the feminine class. Words take different endings to show us which class they belong to. In this sentence, the noun is the young girl, and it belongs to the feminine noun class, and takes the ending nani.
1: So if you want to say that the young girl is playing, you say perki perki gala nai nani.
0: Be listening for another Wangkamara language lesson from the Muttera Aboriginal Corporation Language Centre.
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might be a bushranger, and I'm not a murdering man.

0: IRS News, coming to you from the lands of the Yuggera and Turrbal peoples. The decision to allow a health bureaucrat to overturn aged care support decisions made by an algorithm has been welcomed by an independent senator. The assessment tool, which has been used to determine how much funding older Australians receive for home care support and couldn't be overturned. The tool sparked backlash from older Australians and the aged care sector. Independent Senator David Pocock has told the ABC politicians across Parliament had to come together to force the change.
1: It's been a huge amount of work done by Senator Rustin from the Liberals, Senator Ullman Payne from the Greens. I've been working with them to really push the government and ensure that there is human oversight over this algorithm, which we know isn't working for older Australians.
0: New anti-scam protections for text messages have now come into effect. The Australian Communications Consumer Action Network says the protections come as fraudsters increasingly pick up new methods to target customers. CEO Carol Bennett has told National Radio News the new measures will make it harder for scammers to imitate trusted businesses and organisations.
2: This is beneficial because we know that scams are increasing. We saw 18 million text message scams in 2025 alone. So verification of SMS messages will give assurance to consumers that they are actually receiving a message from the source that it claims to be.
0: Laws limiting gambling ads and banning and removing gambling companies off jerseys and sports stadiums will be introduced today. The Albanese government's legislation comes as the crossbench says the bill doesn't go far enough. Federal Government Minister Anne Alley has told the ABC the government is dedicated to addressing the harmful effects of gambling.
3: Oh, look, I think what we're doing, as I said, is undertaking the biggest sweep of gambling reforms that any government has ever taken. Even to this date, even before these reforms, there were a lot of things that we did to tackle harmful gambling and to tackle gambling addiction.
0: Tributes are pouring in for Village People frontman Victor Willis, who's passed away aged 74. Details and other stories after this.
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0: The voice behind the Village People's biggest hits, Victor Willis, has passed away at 74. Known famously for dressing as a police officer and a naval officer, Willis sang and co-wrote some of the disco group's biggest tracks, including YMCA, Macho Man, and In the Navy.
6: In the Navy, it's all the 17.
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0: The band and Willis's wife announced his death, saying he passed away following a short but aggressive illness. To sport, and in the FIFA World Cup, English captain Harry Kane has helped secure a 2-1 win over the Democratic Republic of Congo. The 31-year-old scored both goals in the second half of the match, following impressive goalkeeping from the DRC.
8: It's Kane! Oh!
9: World Cup, and Harry Kane steps up in the biggest moment.
0: Call taken from SBS. And moving to today's weather forecast. Mostly sunny in Muggeridge in Brisbane with a top of 25, 23 and mostly sunny on Gadigal Country, Sydney, whilst 14 with a shower or two on Ngunnawal and Ngambri Country, Canberra, 14 and raining in Nam, Melbourne, and showers in Nipalina, Hobart with a max of 15, a top of 15 in showers in Tarndanya, Adelaide, partly cloudy and 17 degrees in Borloo, Perth, and mostly sunny in Garramilla, Darwin with a top of 31. And that's been the latest from NIRS News.
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1: Kalti. Kalti. Kalti. That's the emu. One of the main totems in Barkindji culture. Waku. Waku. Waku. That's the crow. Tiritiri. Tiritiri. Tiritiri. The willy wagtail. The more common word for today is chitter chitter. Chitter chitter. Chitter chitter.
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2: This story is dedicated to the Wongamurra people. It was their story. They knew it when they came to the Brewarrina mission a long time ago in 1936. They were brought from the desert, and this was their story. The Guga or Mungangali, the Goanna. Back in the dream time, the Guga, the big Goanna, he was the most feared creature in the land because he carried a poison bag around his neck. He was also a cannibal. He loved to eat the flesh of young men. Now the death wail had set up across the land. Everyone was so sad because too many young men were missing. They'd go away hunting, found for their bones. Now the people were getting that sad. They all gathered, all the creatures that lived. There was like

Adam Evans with the NIRS News. Mining giant Fortescue has paid Yindjibarndi traditional owners more than $150 million in compensation for mining on their land. The federal court last month ruled that Fortescue owed traditional owners for the mining of Yindjibarndi lands without an authorised agreement since 2012. It also found Fortescue was responsible for the destruction of 124 heritage sites. Yesterday, the court formally ordered Fortescue to pay the Yindjibarndi Nurra Aboriginal Corporation $150 million for cultural loss, more than $130,000 for economic loss, and more than $200,000 for interest. Fortescue paid the ordered amount yesterday afternoon. The

0: British loaners now have an 8-week deadline to lodge an appeal. There are concerns child sex abuse survivors could miss out on compensation due to the number of applications for the National Redress Scheme. Survivors and experts are calling for an extension to the deadline so the scheme can clear a backlog of 30,000 cases. Applications to the scheme close on July 1 next year. Sean Bowes from No More Legal Service has told the ABC survivors deserve compensation and an apology.
1: It's extremely important. One of the very special things about the National Redress Scheme is that it not only offers a financial payment in recognition of the harm, but it also offers a direct personal response or apology from the institution responsible for the abuse. And it also provides victims and survivors with access to counselling to assist in healing from the harm.
0: If this story's raised any issues for you, you can call 13 Yarn on 13 92 76. The federal government has introduced its much-discussed gambling advertising legislation today in federal parliament. Under the changes, TV networks can only air 3 gambling ads every hour prior to 8:30 p.m. Gambling ads and logos won't be allowed on sports uniforms or stadiums. The legislation will be reviewed by an 8-week Senate inquiry. Deakin University public health professor Samantha Thomas has told the ABC the laws don't go far enough.
2: The decisions that they've made are not in line with the independent evidence and seem to be more in line with the vested interests of the gambling industry, the sporting codes and the broadcasters.
0: A man charged with people smuggling has faced court today in Cairns in far north Queensland. The 34-year-old Taiwanese national was arrested following reports that a suspected illegal boat came ashore near Weipa on Cape York Peninsula on Tuesday morning. Another man has been detained by federal police under the Migration Act. The people who were being smuggled into the country on a boat have been removed from Australia, according to the federal government. We'll have more coming up next.
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0: To sport, and in soccer, the United States has beaten Bosnia and Herzegovina 2-0 in their World Cup game in San Francisco. In today's other matches, England defeated the Democratic Republic of Congo 2-1, and Belgium scored a late penalty goal to beat Senegal 3-2.
6: One kick of the ball to surely decide a remarkable game. And he scores. From the brink to the next round, Belgium squeeze through.
0: That was the call of Belgium's final goal on the World Cup website. Now for a look at the capital city weather for tomorrow. Partly cloudy in Magog and Brisbane with a top of 26. 19 and cloudy on Gadigal Country, Sydney, while it's 10 and showers on Ngunnawal-Gambri Country, Canberra. 14 and rained in Nam, Melbourne, and a late shower for Nipaluna, Hobart with a max of 13. A top of 15 and showers in Tundanya, Adelaide. Partly cloudy and 18 degrees in Boorloo, Perth, and sunny in Garamella, Darwin with a top of 32. If you have any stories that you'd like to share with us, you can send us an email to news@nirs.org.au. That's news@nirs.org.au.
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0: Welcome again to another Wankamara language lesson from the Mood Aboriginal Corporation Language Centre. Welcome again to another Wankamara language lesson with Greg and Clancy McKellar. Today we're going to look at some short sentences, but what we're going to do is just give some meanings to the word for yesterday and the word for tomorrow. Okay, then Clancy, I'll say the sentence in English, and then you can repeat after me in Wankamara. So, yesterday morning I saw an emu in the scrub. How would you translate that into Wankamara?
1: Yalimura, Anyi, Najagala, Gulbura, Markala.
0: So that's mean, yesterday morning I saw an emu in the scrub. And the word for yesterday morning, Clancy, what's that in Wankamara?
1: Yalimura.
0: As you would have noticed, there's obviously other word meanings there in the language for those different things, for the emu and for the scrub. And but as I said, we were just focusing on the meanings for yesterday. And what's the word for tomorrow, Clancy?
1: Wikalara.
0: The word for tomorrow afternoon, Clancy?
1: Wikalara.
0: Wikalara.
1: Yeah.
0: And tomorrow afternoon I'm going to look for kangaroos. How would you say that in the lingo?
1: Wikalara, Anyi, Yantara, Najara, Taltaranibuka.
0: Okay, Clancy said a number of words in the language, but as I said, we want to focus on the meaning for yesterday morning and tomorrow afternoon. And I'll just run through that again, would you? So the word for yesterday morning,
1: Yalimura.
0: And the word for tomorrow afternoon,
1: Wikalara.
0: Wikalara.
1: Yeah.
0: Okay. We'll just run through that full sentence in there. Yesterday morning I saw an emu in the scrub.
1: Yalimura, Nanyi, Najagali, Gulbara, Markala.
0: And tomorrow afternoon I'm going to look for kangaroos.
1: Wikalara, Nanyi, Yantara, Najara, Taltara, Nibuka.
0: Okay, well, that's it for this session of Wankamara Language Lesson. Please tune in tomorrow for another Wankamara Language Lesson from the Mood Aboriginal Corporation Language Centre.
1: Chaira Najara Tarna, Wikala Nani.
0: See you all tomorrow for another Wankamara Lesson.
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This here is a story about the Rock Island Line. The Rock Island Line, it runs down into New Orleans. And just outside of New Orleans is a big toll gate. And all the trains going through the gate, they've got to pay the man some money. But of course, if you got certain things on board, you don't pay the man nothing. Right now I see a train coming down the line. And when it draws up to the toll gate,

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1: Hello, I'm Adam Evans with the NIRS News. Traditional owners in the Pilbara in Western Australia have 8 weeks to decide if they'll lodge an appeal against a compensation ruling for unauthorised mining on their land. The federal court last month ruled that Fortescue owed traditional owners $150 million for mining on Yijibandi lands without an authorised agreement since 2012. Fortescue paid the Yijibandi Nara Aboriginal Corporation the money for cultural loss, economic loss and interest yesterday following a formal court order. Yijibandi Nara Aboriginal Corporation will now consult with its members to decide if they'll lodge an appeal. The federal court also found Fortescue responsible for the destruction of 124 heritage sites. The National Redress Scheme needs to be extended to ensure child sexual abuse survivors receive the compensation and apology they deserve. That's what Sean Bowes from No More Legal Service says. There are fears that thousands of survivors will miss out on compensation because the scheme has a backlog of 30,000 cases. Mr. Bowes has told the ABC the government have underestimated how many people were affected.
2: Certainly the original modelling that was relied upon back around 2018 when the scheme was set up has proved not to be accurate.

0: accurate. We're seeing that the scheme has received many more applications than was expected, and also that the distribution of applications across the life of the scheme has not been as expected. There's been more applications received later on in the scheme, whereas it was anticipated that it would be the other way around.
1: If this story has raised any issues for you, you can call 13 Yarn on 13 92 76. The opposition is accusing the federal government of failing to secure our borders after a boat carrying asylum seekers arrived in Cape York Peninsula. A 34-year-old Taiwanese national has appeared in court in Cairns today after being charged with people smuggling. He's been remanded in custody. Another man has been detained by federal police under the Migration Act. The people who were being smuggled into the country on the boat have been removed, according to the federal government. Liberal Senator John O'Donoghue says it's the latest of 12 boats that have landed on our shores this year.
2: It's a terrible situation, and it's not the first time, but the fact that this mob got to the mainland, were able to get to a pub and then a bakery, and it was only then when locals tipped off authorities that we figured out they were here, just proves the point that the government isn't taking border security seriously enough.
1: And one of the Northern Territory's most significant stolen generation sites has been made permanently heritage listed. More than 2.5 hectares of the former St. Mary's Hostel site in Alice Springs has been declared a heritage place by the Northern Territory Government. The Church of England established the hostel as a boarding facility for Aboriginal children from remote communities to go to school in 1946. We'll have more coming up next.
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1: To sport, and in soccer, the United States has beaten the Democratic Republic of Congo 2-0 to advance to the next stage of the World Cup.
9: It is Tillman, and it's in! If this stadium had a roof, it would have just lifted off. A second goal that the USA desperately wanted.
1: That's the call of America's second goal on the World Cup website. They'll face Belgium next after the Belgians defeated Senegal 3-2 this morning in Seattle. England defeated the Democratic Republic of Congo 2-1 in today's other game. Now for a look at the capital city weather for tomorrow. Partly cloudy in Magidge and Brisbane with the top of 26. 19 and cloudy on Gadigal Country, Sydney, while it's 10 and showers on Ngunnawal-Gambri Country, Canberra. 14 and rain in Nam, Melbourne, and a late shower for Nipalina, Hobart with a max of 13. A top of 15 and showers in Tundanya, Adelaide. No one with a top of 32. Mail to news at nirs.org.au.
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Steve Berman from The Office. Apparently, Slim Shady has gone missing. Tell him to stay lost. What am I doing this for? Your call won't be returned because I really don't care if you find him or not. Now leave me alone.

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Okay, like that, someone.

0: very first show with us was at this very gig. 1969. Yeah, we just found him in the pub and put him on the stage in front of 200,000 people. But good luck, Mick. He's done it a few times since then.
1: I can't seem to remember what you really did.

0: I'm Adam Evans with the NIRS News. Mining giant Fortescue has paid Yindjibarndi traditional owners more than $150 million in compensation for mining on their land. The federal court last month ruled that Fortescue owed traditional owners for the mining of Yindjibarndi lands without an authorised agreement since 2012. It also found Fortescue was responsible for the destruction of 124 heritage sites. Yesterday, the court formally ordered Fortescue to pay the Yindjibarndi Nurra Aboriginal Corporation $150 million for cultural loss, more than $130,000 for economic loss, and more than $200,000 for interest. Fortescue paid the ordered amount yesterday afternoon. The traditional owners now have an 8-week deadline to lodge an appeal. There are concerns child sex abuse survivors could miss out on compensation due to the number of applications for the National Redress Scheme. Survivors and experts are calling for an extension to the deadline so the scheme can clear a backlog of 30,000 cases. Applications to the scheme close on July 1 next year. Sean Bowes from No More Legal Service has told the ABC survivors deserve compensation and an apology.
1: It's extremely important. One of the very special things about the National Redress Scheme is that it not only offers a financial payment in recognition of the harm, but it also offers a direct personal response or apology from the institution responsible for the abuse. And it also provides victims and survivors with access to counselling to assist.
0: Call 13 Yarn on 13 92 76. The federal government has introduced its much-discussed gambling advertising and only air 3 gambling ads every hour prior to 8:30 p.m. Gambling ads and logos won't be allowed on sports uniforms or stadiums. The legislation will be reviewed by an 8-week Senate inquiry. The law

0: Don't go far enough.
1: The decisions that they've made are not in line with the independent evidence and seem to be more in line with the vested interests of the gambling industry, the sporting codes and the broadcasters.
0: In far north Queensland, the 34-year-old Taiwanese national was arrested following reports that Tuesday morning. Another man has been detained by federal police under the Migration Act. The people who were being smuggled into the country on a boat that was set up 80 years ago to help Aboriginal children go to school has been heritage listed by the Northern of the Territory's most significant stolen generation sites. The Church of England established the 1846. More than 2.5 hectares of the site have been declared as a heritage place. In their World Cup game in San Francisco. In today's other matches, England defeated the Democratic Republic of Congo 2-1 and Belgium scored a late penalty goal to beat Senegal 3-2.
2: One kick of the ball to surely decide. From the brink to the next round, Belgium squeezed through.
0: That was the call of Belgium's final goal on the World Cup website. Now for a look at the capital city weather for tomorrow. Partly cloudy in Magajin, Brisbane with the top of 26. 19 and cloudy on Gadigal Country, Sydney, while it's 10 and showers on Ngunnawalgambri Country, Canberra. 14 and rain in Nam, Melbourne. And a late shower for Nipaluna, Hobart with a max of 13. A breeze in Bulli, Perth. And sunny in Garamella, Darwin with a top of 32. If you have any stories that you'd like to share with us, you can send us an email to news@nirs.org.au.
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Yeah. 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

Kulambi is the peaceful dove. 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The topknot pigeon, we call him Munachara, Munachara, Munachara, or Kalambara, Kalambara. 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A type of plover, we call him Tilta, Tilta, Tilta. Another word for him is Pilkuru, Pilkuru, Pilkuru.

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2: 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Hey, I need you. I know what you're thinking.
3: I know, bro.
2: Listen. I got you.
3: Wait, where the bathroom? You at?
2: I'm at this party, bro. I'm in the bathroom right now. I had to stand at.
3: Bro, I can't even get some time.
2: Tia's here. She looked like 04 Pinky, Sean. The real, like, when she was thick and thin, little and, like, plump, but, like, not. You know what I'm saying?
3: That's not how I like that, but no, nah, bro.
2: I'm telling you.
3: I got to lock in, bro.
2: I'm about to see the address. You ain't locking in. Come on, man. I'm about to see the address, bro. Don't do that.
3: Bro, I got too much on my plate, bro.
2: Oh, for real. Last week, you was Magic Johnson, but now you got to focus, huh? Okay. Come on, dog. All right, Bishop. All right.
3: Bro, I got to lock in, bro.
2: Sean,
3: for real.
2: Sean,
3: listen
2: to me. It ain't even taking one for the team. You can take the team. All I want is the bench players.
3: Nah, bro. What I'm saying is, bro, I'm trying to change my whole thing.
2: Check this out, though. Plan B.
3: Bro, I'm on the mic, bro. I got to hit you back.
2: Listen, send me a video saying, start the fuck early. I'm on the way. Just start CP.
3: And then
2: listen, it's an instructional video. This ain't nothing. This is just like a skit. You send me a skit.
3: Bro, all right, bro. Peace.
2: Sean, he said he on the way.

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1: Today you choose Walu Walu. The word for that there is Nia. The word for dog is Titi. So if you want to say that the dog never barks, you say Walu Walu Mundu Nia Titiya. Walu Walu Mundu mean no bark. Walu Walu Mundu Nia Titiya. That dog never barked.
0: Notice the ending mundu on the word for bark, walu walu. This ending is added to the end of words to show that something lacks that quality. So in this sentence...
1: So if you want to say that the dog never barks, you say, walu walu mundu niya titia.
0: Be listening for another Wankamara language lesson from the Muda Aboriginal Corporation Language Centre.

0: They say variety is the spice of life, and artists understand this more than most. Whether you're an indie band trying out a new beat, or a choreographer experimenting with movement, sometimes tear off. I'm Amalia, and welcome to Away, the home of Indigenous arts and culture on ABC Radio National. I'm Rudy Bremer. Today, brothers Zaya and Nemo from the genre-bending indie band South Summit discuss the power of performing live and the experimental choices made while recording their new album, Run It Back. Then, as part of our NAIDOC 50 Years of Deadly series, you'll hear from choreographer Thomas E. Kelly about the importance. Plus, for Word Up, Marie Mujadil shares a little Ngadi language from Ngurupa. So, stay with me here on Away. Formed during the height of the pandemic, Perth-based five-piece band South Summit, a way to pass the time, seems to have struck a chord with people. And Flynn, Josh, Nathan, and brothers Zaya and Nemo are a growing force in the Australian music scene. So much so that their debut album in 2024. Now South Summit are incorporating the classic bounce grooves of R&B into their new album, Run It Back. The 12-track album released this month, and two of the guys joined me in the Away studio to talk to... But they kicked things off by performing their new album's opening track, Top of the Hill.
1: Topper?
2: Yeah.

0: 2000 Revenue New South Wales customers with fines self-identify as Aboriginal or Torres Strait Islander, and that is estimated to be less than half the number of First Nations people holding fines. I'm speaking with Nathan and Tanara from Revenue New South Wales. We're talking about the First Nations hotline and learning about the sort of help callers can expect when they pick up the phone to have a yarn. Can you tell us a little bit about yourself? You know, who's your mob and where?
1: Sydney. I'm an Aboriginal Outreach Officer for Revenue New South Wales.
2: My name's Nathan Murray. I'm a proud Wiradjuri man. My family's from Cowra, but I was born and raised in Western Sydney. I'm a Senior Coordinator for the First Nations and Outreach Team for Revenue New South Wales.
0: What's a common situation or problem that one of your callers might bring about?
2: We get all different King fines and so on, but we also get a lot of different types of fines, like court-ordered fines that might be issued through the magistrate. We get a lot of voting fines.
1: So a big one is about how to nominate someone for a fine. So a lot of our mob might have one car, eight people, but your name or mum's name was one of the kids, grannies, nieces, nephews. They want to nominate someone because the vehicle is registered to them, but they did not get the fine.
0: Are people nervous when they call you, like worried about telling you things?
1: I wouldn't say they're so much nervous. It's more their shame. A lot of our mob don't know the services that we get a bit of information ready. But really, as long as you've got the basic information, like name, date of birth and address, we can help guide you through it.
2: A lot of customers we also find don't realise that they can call us for these types of fines, like it might be court fines or voting fines, to call through to our First Nations hotline and have that conversation because there are options available.
1: There's a lot of lack of knowledge out there. A lot of mob think
2: debt. Those are the right channels to call and how to access our services. When they call up, we find that they're more comfortable with an Aboriginal staff member to open up and tell us about their scenario, which opens up the conversation around making it work for them, what's affordable, and going through the options available for them after having that
0: conversation. Struggling with unpaid fines.
1: If you have unpaid fines or want to know your options, pick up the phone, give us a call and have a yarn. 1800 002 345, and they can call this number during working hours, Monday to Friday, 8:30 a.m. to 5 p.m.
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0: Yantagala Nyandra Wankumara. We are learning Wankumara.
1: This week we are going to learn how to say conversations in Wankumara with questions and answers. For example,
0: if you wanted to say, "Hey cuz, you got a smoke?" In Wankumara you would say, "Gala Nabajia Ini Muragala Pubra."
1: And the response would be, "Yes cuz." In Wankumara you would say, "Tali Nabajia." Yes cuz. Be listening at the same time tomorrow for another Wankumara language lesson from the Mudd Aboriginal Cooperation Language Centre.

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0: Does it really matter if I have a day off school? 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
1: Bulumba. Bulumba. Bulumba is the white crane or the egret. Tunmura. Tunmura. Tunmura is the cuckoo bird or the cuckoo bird. Paliruka. Paliruka. Paliruka is the curlew. A general term for all ducks is yearly. Yearly. 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

my first love. 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And my mama had some great advice, so I thought I'd put it in the words of this song. 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
1: Today you are going to learn how to say that the two men are fighting. The word for men is karana. The word for fighting with each other is karkunyanagala. So if you want to say that the two men are fighting, you say karana ula karkunyanagala. Karana ula means the two men. Karkunyanagala means fighting with each other. Karana ula karkunyanagala.
0: Notice the ending ula on the word for man, karana. This is the dual ending in Wonkamurra. So when you add ula to the end of the word for man, karana, you make karana ula, which means that there are two men.
1: So if you want to say that the two men are fighting with each other, you say karana ula kalkinyala gala.
0: Be listening for another Wonkamurra language lesson from the Mudda Aboriginal Corporation Language Centre.

0: The speed limit around schools is 40 kilometres an hour between 8 and 9:30am and 2:30 to 4pm. So keep our kids safe. Stick to the 40 kilometre an hour school zone speed limit and slow down.
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An old man. 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
1: Barnell, we call him Palmera. Palmera. Palmera. The Mopoke, he got a few different words. He's the Wapuka. In Gulno, he's the Wanducha. And another Gulno word for him is Ngokonya. Ngokonya. Ngokonya. Wanducha. Wanducha. Wanducha. And Wapuka. Wapuka. Wapuka. That's the Mopoke.

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0: myself at the clinic.
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Hello, my name is Kate Kerwin. I'm a Barkindji Noongar from Wilcannia. This next little part of the lesson, it's about someone asking where you're going, and it's going to be going to the river, and then the person will say, what for? And he'll probably reply by saying, fishing. So to say that, you would say, buddy apa barkery. Buddy apa. Apa is I am, buddy, going to the river. And to the river you'd say, barka, barkery. So, buddy apa barkery. Then the person might say, what for? So the word for what is minna. Minna. The word for the word mandi. Mandi is for. Then for fishing, natala. Natala. So the full sentence would be Bariapa Bakari Minamandi Natala. I'm going to the river. What for? For fishing. Bariapa Bakari Minamandi Natala.

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1: 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I wish I had listened to them and just slowed down. We didn't make it to the graduation that day. Because of me.
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0: land, who had no written language. Everything was passed on by word of mouth. I heard these stories when I was a girl living on the old Brewarrina Aboriginal Mission Station. Now I am passing them on to you. This story tells us how the night owl came to be. A long time ago, on the plains, the Ngiyambaa tribe lived between the two rivers, the Barwon, and we know it now as the Cato. Each day, the mums and dads would go gathering food, the mothers with their koolamons and digging sticks, the dads with their clubs and hunting spears for the meat, kangaroo, emu. The mothers would bring back all sorts of things in the koolamons, of wild fruit and berries, yams, witchetty grubs. Everything would be shared by the fire at night. Beside the gunyahs, they had their gunyahs built, which were made out of bark. Now each day, the small children would stay at the camp with the grannies. The old people would look after them, and they'd play happily there. Now one day they were playing about happy on the plains, and they looked up, and they saw a big booly-booly coming. That's a whirlywind, whirling around, whirling towards them, getting closer and closer. They looked and they got frightened and they started to run. It kept coming closer and closer, whirling around, whirling, whirling. And one poor little fella that couldn't keep up with the rest, the big booly-booly whirled around him and carried him away. Poor little fella, they couldn't find him. They were crying when the parents came home. They said, "What's wrong? What are you crying for?" "Oh," they said, "big booly-booly came here today. Big whirlywind. Went whirled around the little fella and it carried him away and we can't find him." The elders and the fathers, they said, "That wasn't a real booly-booly. That was an old wirrigan." Now in all our tribes we have a wirrigan. He's a clever fella. He can do all sorts of clever things. Even turn himself into whatever he wants to be. They said, "That's that old wirrigan. He doesn't like children. He's always nasty." They said, "We don't want him to live here with us anymore. We'd like to kill him, but we can't sneak up on him. He's got his clubs and his spears there. And he's got a little bag of poison he might throw on us." So they didn't know what to do. They sat down apart from the gunyahs on the plain further to discuss a way how to get this old fella. While they were sitting there, they looked up and they seen another tribe coming in, a friendly tribe, Murawari people. And they said, "Hey, what are you doing out here, sitting on the plain so sad?" They said, "Oh, we want to get our old wirrigan. We want to kill him. We don't want him here with us anymore." "But where are you people going to?" the Ngiyambaa tribe said. "Well," they said, "we're going into the fish traps, to Brewarrina, to the fisheries. We got the messages, sticks to say. There's plenty of fish to be shared there. But look, we got our wirrigan here with us too. On our way in, coming in, we crossed the Culgo, the Bree and the Bakara, and we gathered up a lot of gum. Our old wirrigan here, he'll show you what to do. He'll help you tonight." Because each night the men by the big fires that had been burning, they'd grease their bodies, each other's bodies, their backs, they'd rub emu fat or goanna fat, goanna oil on each other. And this old wirrigan, he used to like to get his back rubbed too. He'd lay on his stomach by the fire. Now, this night, they was rubbing his back. He didn't see them put the big stone, the big nadu stone down beside the fire, the heat of the fire. He didn't see them get the two big lumps of gum, like two balls of gum. They put it on the stone in the heat of the fire. They was rubbing his back. Oh, he was enjoying getting his back rubbed. Then they said to him, "Turn over now, old fella." He turned over onto his back. He had his eyes closed. He didn't see them sneak up. They grabbed the two lumps of hot gum and whack, they hit him on both eyes, a lump of gum on both eyes. He screeched and he screamed, "Yuck eye, yuck eye, oh dear," the pain. It was terrible. He screeched and jumped in the dark. He left the ground. He went up into the dark. Oh, they were looking, waiting for him to fall back down, but he didn't. They were getting a bit frightened when they heard a sound like this, a sound they never heard before. Mook, pook, mook, pook, mook, pook. Oh, dear, what's that sound? Frightened they were. They looked up into the dark, to the big tree that was there, and all they seen looking back at them was these two big, googly, shiny eyes looking at them. They'd never seen that before. Now, if you go out at night, along the river, anywhere in the bush, you'll hear a sound like that too. Mook, pook, mook, pook, mook, pook. And you look up where the sound comes from, and you'll see the old night owl sitting there. And you have a closer look, and you'll see that he's got the colour of the hot gum still around his eyes, and that's how the night owl came to be.
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you mob, Rhonda Purcell here. My mob are Quandamooka people, Waka Waka people, and the Goa Goa people. And you're listening to Deadly Murray Country here.

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0: 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NAIDOC Week 2026. 50 years of deadly. Everyone's welcome. It's a NAIDOC. Be part of the story. Yeah. Week 2026. 50 years of deadly. Everyone's welcome. 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

0: I'm Adam Evans with the NIRS News. Traditional owners in the Pilbara in Western Australia have 8 weeks to decide if they'll lodge an appeal against a compensation ruling for unauthorised mining on their land. The federal court last month ruled that Fortescue owed traditional owners $150 million for mining on Yindjibarndi lands without an authorised agreement since 2012. Fortescue paid the Yindjibarndi Noongar Aboriginal Corporation the money for cultural loss, economic loss and interest yesterday following a formal court order. Yindjibarndi Noongar Aboriginal Corporation will now consult with its members to decide if they'll lodge an appeal. The federal court also found Fortescue responsible for the destruction of 124 heritage sites. The National Redress Scheme needs to be extended to ensure child sexual abuse survivors receive the compensation and apology they deserve. That's what Sean Bowes from No More Legal Service says. There are fears that thousands of survivors will miss out on compensation because the scheme has a backlog of 30,000 cases. Mr. Bowes has told the ABC the government have underestimated how many people were affected.
1: We're saying that the scheme has received many more applications than was expected. And also that the distribution of applications across the life of the scheme has not been as expended. There's been more applications received later on in the scheme, whereas it was anticipated that it would be the other way around.
0: If this story has raised any issues for you, you can call 13 Yarn on 13 92 76. The opposition is accusing the federal government of failing to secure our borders after a boat carrying asylum seekers arrived in Cape York Peninsula. A 34-year-old Taiwanese national has appeared in court in Cairns today after being charged with people smuggling. He's been remanded in custody. Another man has been detained by federal police under the Migration Act. The people who were being smuggled into the country on the boat have been removed, according to the federal government. Liberal Senator John O'Donoghue says it's the latest of 12 boats that have landed on our shores this year.
2: It's a terrible situation and it's not the first time, but the fact that this mob got to the mainland, were able to get to a pub and then a bakery, and it was only then when locals tipped off authorities that we figured out they were here, just proves the point that the government isn't taking border security seriously enough.
0: Trying to manage the explosion of hateful content online in 2020 was like using a fly swatter to tackle a swarm of bees, but progress has been made. That's what the eSafety Commissioner, Julia Mar Grant, has told the Royal Commission into Anti-Semitism and Social Cohesion today in Sydney. However, she says she's concerned some major platforms began rolling back their online hate policies last year.
3: They've also cut their trust and safety personnel, and Meta has just announced that they're not totally fully automating. There will be humans in the loop, but they are more of their content moderation will be done by artificial intelligence rather than trained content moderators.
0: And one of the Northern Territory's most significant stolen generation sites has been made permanently heritage listed. More than 2.5 hectares of the former St. Mary's Hostel site in Alice Springs has been declared a heritage place by the Northern Territory government. The Church of England established the hostel as a boarding facility for Aboriginal children from remote communities to go to school in 1946. To sport, and in soccer, the United States has beaten the Democratic Republic of Congo 2-0 to advance to the next stage of the World Cup.
4: It is Tillman, and it's in! If this stadium had a roof, it would have just lifted off. A second goal that the USA desperately wanted.
0: That's the call of America's second goal on the World Cup website. They'll face Belgium next after the Belgians defeated Senegal 3-2 this morning in Seattle. England defeated the Democratic Republic of Congo 2-1 in today's other game. Now for a look at the capital city weather for tomorrow. Partly cloudy in Magidge and Brisbane with the top of 26. 19 and cloudy on Gadigal Country, Sydney, while it's 10 and showers on Ngunnawal-Gambri Country, Canberra. 14 and rain in Nam, Melbourne, and a late shower for Nipaluna, Hobart with a max of 13. A top of 15 and showers in Tundanya, Adelaide. Partly cloudy and 18 degrees in Bulli, Perth, and sunny in Garamilla, Darwin with a top of 32. If you have any stories that you'd like to share with us, you can send us an email to news@nirs.org.au.
5: weather forecast for the northwest slopes and plains is cloudy. A very high chance of rain is becoming less likely this afternoon. The chance of a thunderstorm this afternoon, winds northerly, 15 to 25 kilometres an hour, turning northeast, northwest.
0: He's at nirs.org.au.
5: Weather forecast for the northwest slopes and plains is cloudy. A very high chance of rain is becoming less likely this afternoon. The chance of a thunderstorm.

5 kilometres an hour. Daytime maximum temperatures between 17 and 21. Maximum temperatures, Walgett, Lightning Ridge, shower or two, then sunny, 22. Bawana and Gadigal mostly sunny at 20. And Bourke will be sunny at, what am I looking for reading? I'll do that again, I think. The maximum temperatures, Walgett, Lightning Ridge, partly cloudy, 19. Bawana and Gadigal mostly sunny, 19. And Bourke mostly sunny at 17 degrees. 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

0: Wayne with the cool. Hello, all the people. That's Daily Wayne with you. Listen now, people. In the culpa na in the barco. Let's talk our language. Hey, langa nya wala ngemba wembe teko bako wundo. Niki ai mari bucha, wanga ai kalti wanga. Nama kai kira kira, baka di kira kira. Hello, all you people from the river. My name is Murray Butcher. I am Emu Totem, and my mother's country is Barkindji country. When we call what we call our whole body, we say Yumburu Bani, and that means the whole body. Our head, when you pull your head, you say Dato. Dato, that's your head. And if you say, this is my head, you say Eking I Dato. If my head is sore, you would say Dato I Kalalana. My head is aching. It's in pain. What I will do, I will go through all the parts of the body from the head down, right down to the toes. So, our head is our dato. Dato. The hair on your head is dato bulky. Dato bulky. Your forehead, that's your piku. Your piku. You can also use piku or face. Miki. That's your eyes. Miki. Mindalo. That's your nose. Mindalo. Ngali, that's your cheek. Ngali. Waka is your jaw. Waka. Moti is your chin. Moti. Mimi is your lips. Mimi. Pametumba. See you.
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0: Go on, take the plunge.

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I think it came out of a tip. It must have been owned by a hippie or something, because it had across the front of it, "Alive in Jesus," written in red paint with a big yellow line underneath it. 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Anyway, I did fix it up, made it play for a while, and I wrote this song about it.

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1: G'day, I'm Ned, and I've been a road worker for over 12 years. 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

0: Hey there, Harrison Peterson here from NIRS News, coming to you from the lands of the Yuggera and Turrbal peoples. Accusations that an Australian has committed war crimes in Gaza are being investigated by Australian Federal Police. A 61-page document by the Australian Centre for International Justice shows reports of an Australian serving in the Israeli Defence Forces. The document alleges the Australian purposefully targeted and destroyed residential buildings in the Palestinian enclave without military justification. The report has been handed to AFP, who say its investigators are looking into the allegations. Anti-gambling advocates are hopeful a Senate inquiry will lead to stronger bans on gambling advertisements. The federal government's gambling advertisement restrictions would limit ads promoting betting companies to 3 an hour before 8:30 p.m. and bans on radio gambling ads during school drop-off and pick-up times. The bill was blocked from passing Parliament this week, with the Greens, the Coalition and Independents saying it doesn't go far enough. Anna Bardsley from Gambling Harm Lived Experience Experts has told the ABC she's hopeful the Senate inquiry will lead to stronger legislation.
1: Only a total ban on gambling advertising is the only way to ensure that children aren't exposed to it. The danger of advertising is that it shows everybody, including even very young children, that gambling is a normal part of life. And it isn't, and it shouldn't be.
0: A Venezuelan man has spent over a week trapped under rubble and has been rescued. Details and other stories after this.
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0: A man has been rescued after spending over a week trapped under the rubble of a 90-storey shopping centre in Venezuela. Teams worked around the clock for over 100 hours to free Hernand Gil when he was first spotted on Monday. Ezequiel Gallardo is a Chilean firefighter who worked on the rescue mission. He says it was challenging.
8: It was really difficult for us. We have a building of 8 floors collapsed, and we have a person trapped in the second basement. So everything was really difficult. Maybe one of the most difficult rescue we have made.
0: Meanwhile, the death toll from the twin earthquakes that hit the South American country last week is nearing 2,300 people. The National Indigenous Art Fair is underway in Sydney today. Over 100 First Nations artists from 30 remote communities are set to show off their works at the Cutaway Barangaroo. Now in its 7th year, the fair gives artists a chance to share their stories and their cultural and artistic practices. Artist Fraser Peters has spoken to SBS about the fair.
9: But in our culture, for us, as we paint all of this dreaming, we have to hold on to them, and the culture now in my community is really traditional for us. I want to represent my painting as for everyone to see and to know where I'm from.
0: To sport, and in the FIFA World Cup, Spain has delivered a strong win over Austria at Los Angeles Stadium. The Spanish side ended the game with a 2-0 win over Austria. Still to come today, Portugal takes on Croatia and Switzerland faces Algeria. And now a quick look at the weather across the capitals for today. Partly cloudy in Mugajin, Brisbane, with a top of 27 degrees. 19 and mostly sunny on Gadigal Country, Sydney, while it's 10 with showers on Ngunnawal and Ngambri Country, Canberra. 15 with rain in Nam, Melbourne, and a late shower for Nipaluna, Hobart, with a max of 13. A top of 15 degrees in the showers in Tardenya, Adelaide. Partly cloudy and 19 degrees in Boorloo, Perth, and mostly sunny in Garamilla, Darwin, with a top of 32 degrees. And if you have a story or news to send our way, you can always send an email to news@nirs.org.au. And that's been the latest from NIRS News.
7: Weather forecast for the northwest slopes and plains, mostly sunny. Medium chance of light showers in the northern slopes. Becoming less likely this morning, near zero chance of rain elsewhere. Winds are west to northwesterly, 15 to 20 kilometres an hour, tending west to southwesterly, 15 to 25 kilometres an hour in the middle of the day. Excuse me. And then becoming light in the evening. The daytime maximum temperatures between 16 and 21. Upper Western is mostly sunny. Winds are westerly, 15 to 20 kilometres an hour, tending southwesterly in the morning, then becoming light in the late afternoon. Daytime maximum temperatures between 15 and 19. Maximum temperatures, Walga Lightning Ridge, partly cloudy at 19. Bawarana and Gadigga mostly sunny at 19. And Bourke, mostly an hour, tending southwesterly in the morning, then becoming light in the late afternoon. Daytime maximum temperatures between 15 and 19. Maximum temperatures, Walga Lightning Ridge, partly

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0: there, Harrison Peterson here from NIRS News, coming to you from the lands of the Yuggera and Turrbal peoples. Accusations that an Australian has committed war crimes in Gaza are being investigated by Australian Federal Police. A 61-page document by the Australian Centre for International Justice shows reports of an Australian serving in the Israeli Defence Forces. The document alleges the Australian purposefully targeted and destroyed residential buildings in the Palestinian enclave without military justification. The report has been handed to AFP, who say its investigators are looking into the allegations. Anti-gambling advocates are hopeful a Senate inquiry will lead to stronger bans on gambling advertisements. The federal government's gambling advertisement restrictions would limit ads promoting betting companies to 3 an hour before 8:30 p.m. and bans on radio gambling ads during school drop-off and pick-up times. The bill was blocked from passing Parliament this week, with the Greens, the Coalition and Independents saying it doesn't go far enough. Anna Bardsley from Gambling Harm Lived Experience Experts has told the ABC she's hopeful the Senate inquiry will lead to stronger legislation.
1: Only a total ban on gambling advertising is the only way to ensure that children aren't exposed to it. The danger of advertising is that it shows everybody, including even very young children, that gambling is a normal part of life. And it isn't, and it shouldn't be.
0: A Venezuelan man has spent over a week trapped under rubble and has been rescued. Details and other stories after this.
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0: A man has been rescued after spending over a week trapped under the rubble of a 90-storey shopping centre in Venezuela. Teams worked around the clock for over 100 hours to free Hernan Gil when he was first spotted on Monday. Ezequiel Gallardo is a Chilean firefighter who worked on the rescue mission. He says it was challenging.
8: It was really difficult for us. We have a building of 8 floors collapsed, and we have a person trapped in the second basement. So everything was really difficult, maybe one of the most difficult rescue we have made.
0: Meanwhile, the death toll from the twin earthquakes that hit the South American country last week is nearing 2,300 people. The National Indigenous Art Fair is underway in Sydney today. Over 100 First Nations artists from 30 remote communities are set to show off their works at the Cutaway Barangaroo. Now in its 7th year, the fair gives artists a chance to share their stories and their cultural and artistic practices. Artist Fraser Peters has spoken to SBS about the fair.
9: But in our culture, for us, as we paint all of this dreaming, we have to hold on to them. And the culture now in my community is really traditional for us. I want to represent my painting as for everyone to see and to know where I'm from.
0: To sport, and in the FIFA World Cup, Spain has delivered a strong win over Austria at Los Angeles Stadium. The Spanish side ended the game with a 2-0 win over Austria. Still to come today, Portugal takes on Croatia and Switzerland faces Algeria. And now a quick look at the weather across the capitals for today. Partly cloudy in Mugajin, Brisbane, with a top of 27 degrees. 19 and mostly sunny on Gadigal Country, Sydney, while it's 10 with showers on Ngunnawal and Ngambri Country, Canberra. 15 with rain in Nam, Melbourne, and a late shower for Nipaluna, Hobart, with a max of 13. A top of 15 degrees in the showers in Tardenya, Adelaide. Partly cloudy and 19 degrees in Ballu, Perth, and mostly sunny in Garamilla, Darwin, with a top of 32 degrees. And if you have a story or news to send our way, you can always send an email to news@nirs.org.au. And that's been the latest from NIRS News.
7: Weather forecast for the northwest slopes and plains is mostly sunny. Medium chance of light showers in the northern slopes. Becoming less likely this morning, near zero chance of rain elsewhere. Winds are west to northwesterly 15 to 20 kilometres an hour, turning west to southwesterly 15 to 25 kilometres an hour in the middle of the day. Then becoming light in the evening. Daytime maximum temperatures between 16 and 21. Upper western mostly sunny. Winds are westerly, 15 to 20 kilometres an hour, turning southwesterly in the morning, then becoming light in the late afternoon. Daytime maximum temperatures between 15 and 19. Maximum temperatures, Wagga Lightning Ridge, partly cloudy, 19. Bawana and Gadooga, mostly sunny, 19. And Bourke, mostly sunny, 17 degrees. 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

0: Hey, when would you call? Hello, all the people. Don't tell you when would you? Listen now, people. Let's talk our language. That means, how are you? You might say, Bali apa, I am good. Or you might say, Bali ngata, no good. All depends on how you feel.
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0: Hey there, Harrison Peterson here from NIRS News, coming to you from the lands of the Yuggera and Turrbal peoples. Accusations that an Australian has committed war crimes in Gaza are being investigated by Australian Federal Police. A 61 document by the Australian Centre for International Justice shows reports of an Australian serving in the Israeli Defence Forces. The documents allege the Australian purposefully targeted and destroyed residential buildings in the Palestinian enclave without military justification. Anti-gambling advocates are hopeful a Senate inquiry will lead to stronger bans on gambling advertisement. The federal government's gambling advertisements restrictions would limit ads promoting betting companies to 3 an hour before 8:30 p.m. and bans on radio gambling ads during school drop-off and pick-up times. The bills were blocked from passing Parliament this week, with Greens, the Coalition and Independents saying the bill doesn't go far enough. Anna Bardsley from Gambling Harm Lived Experience Experts has told the ABC she's hopeful the Senate inquiry will lead to stronger legislation.
1: Only a total ban on gambling advertising is the only way to ensure that children aren't exposed to it. The danger of advertising is that it shows everybody, including even very young children, that gambling is a normal part of life. And it isn't, and it shouldn't be.
0: A Venezuelan man has been rescued after spending 8 days buried under rubble. Details after this.
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0: A man has been rescued after spending over a week trapped under the rubble of a 9-story shopping centre in Venezuela. Teams worked around the clock for over 100 hours to free Hernan Gil Flores when he was first spotted on Monday. Ezequiel Gallardo is a Chilean firefighter who worked on the rescue mission. He told the ABC it was challenging.
7: It was really difficult for us. We have a building of 8 floors collapsed, and we have a person trapped in the second basement. So everything was really difficult, maybe one of the most difficult rescues we have made.
0: Meanwhile, the death toll from the twin earthquakes that hit the South American country last week is nearing 2,300 people. Over 100 Indigenous artists will have their works on display in Sydney this weekend for the National Indigenous Arts Fair. At the Cutteray in Barangaroo on Gadigal Country, this year's fair showcases work from more than 30 Indigenous art centres. Award-winning artist Kieran Caritable from Merripin Arts has pieces within the fair's living room exhibit. He told the ABC flooding in his community at Daly River earlier this year had some concerned they wouldn't be able to display their work at the fair.
8: We had one print room and the other one was in our women's center. We lost everything in that two buildings. All the artists were sad and upset and thought we couldn't do any more art, but bringing everything here to Sydney will make everybody happy.
0: The fair opens this afternoon at 5:30 and runs over the weekend. In sport and in soccer, a thrilling 3-0 win over Austria has given Spain a ticket to the World Cup's round of 16. Mikel Oyarzabal finished off the game with a goal in the 88th minute.
9: Cucurella is a well-timed run, it's 3! Austria put to sleep! And Mikel Oyarzabal says, I'm in the picture!
0: Call taken from SBS. And now a quick look at weather for around the country. Partly cloudy in Mugajan, Brisbane, with a top of 27, 19 and mostly sunny on Gadigal Country, Sydney, while it's 10 with showers on Ngunnawal and Ngambri Country, Canberra, 15 and rain in Nam, Melbourne, and a late shower for Nipaloon, Hobart, with a max of 13, a top of 15 with showers in Tandanya, Adelaide, partly cloudy and 19 in Borley, Perth, and mostly sunny in Karramella, Darwin, with a top of 32. And that's been the latest from NIRS News.

0: Yep, a bit more. A little more, brah. Almost there. Yeah, done. Perfect.
1: You're important at work. You
2: 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Come on, kids. Popcorn's ready. 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
9: Ride this train to any little trail in the west. You may find me riding alone late at night. A poor old horse don't understand why I ride at night and sleep in the daytime. Or why we ride into the bushes and hide every time I hear a noise. Well, that's all I've done for months now, running and hiding. You see, my name is John Wesley Hardin. No, I'm not proud of the name anymore. They say I've killed 40 men. They tell a lot of different stories about it. Of course, I guess I'm to blame for a lot of it. I killed the first time when I was 15 to save my life, but then I had to do it again. Then every bum in the country that was fast with a gun started looking for me. They called me the fastest gun alive, and I guess I was fast, or I wouldn't be alive now. Cowpoke wanted to prove he could outdraw

old John Wesley Hardin. Maybe I got a little bitter and didn't care whether I killed or not for a while. And I never quite forgot when the authorities in Huntsville prison dragged me out in the snow naked and horsewhipped me. Well, that's why I'm riding at night. I want to go where no one has ever seen me. Where I won't even have to wear a gun. Maybe I can settle down in a quiet little town somewhere. Even get a job on the right side of the law. Who knows? Maybe in a new town, people will let me forget.

0: Yantagala Nyandra Wangkumara. We are learning Wangkumara. Today, Wangkumara lessons is about the present tense. A verb is a word we use for doing something, for example, running, fishing, heating, or sleeping. We change the verb to say when this action happened. For example, I am heating dinner means it is happening now in the present. In Wangkumara, if you want to say something is happening now in the present, you add the word gala to the verb. For example,
1: I am standing now. In Wangkumara, you would say, Nanyi Tina Gala. Nanyi means I, Tina to stand, gala is the present tense. Be listening at the same time tomorrow for another Wangkumara language lesson from the Moord Aboriginal Cooperation Language Centre.
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Bob, I'm looking at what Jack was talking about, and it's definitely not a particle that's nearby. It is a bright object, and it's obviously rotating because it's flashing. It's way out in the distance, apparently rotating in a very rhythmic fashion because the flashes come around almost on time. As we look back at the Earth, it's up at about 11 o'clock, about, maybe 10 or 12 Earth diameters. I don't know whether that does you any good.

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0: Hey there, Harrison Peterson here from NIRS News, coming to you from the lands of the Yuggera and Turrbal peoples. Federal government reforms to its social media ban for under 16s have been accused of compromising the online safety of young people. Legislation strengthening the powers of the eSafety Commissioner and doubling the fines for tech companies who ignore the ban have been delayed as the Greens and Coalition don't support the moves. Shadow Communications Minister Sarah Henderson has told the ABC, the Albanese government needs to make the legislations tougher.
1: We are not going to stand by and watch this minister, Annika Wells' incompetence, continue to compromise the online safety. I think the amendments before the parliament need to be tougher. That is my determination. But we also need to make sure that as
0: a Venezuelan man has been rescued from the rubble of a fallen building 8 days after last week's devastating earthquakes. Rescuers worked around the clock for over 100 hours to rescue Homan Alberto Gil Flores. Via an SBS translation, Mr. Gil Flores' wife, Gusbima Gonzalez, says the moment he was pulled out was overwhelming.
2: First, there were days of sadness, pain and desperation because they couldn't find him. I didn't know if he was alive or dead, if he was injured, or if they took him to hospital. But when I realised he was alive, it was like a ray of light in the darkness.
0: Over 30 Indigenous art centres will have their works on display on Gadigal Country this weekend at the National Indigenous Arts Fair. The fair includes the work of more than 100 Indigenous artists that explore multiple mediums, including painting and weaving. Selena Kalicha is one of the artists on show at the fair. Ms. Kalicha's told the ABC she's sharing her culture through her art.
3: All people teach to work and keep strong. Culture, knowledge, look after.
0: The fair opens this afternoon at 5:30 at the Cutaway in Barangaroo and runs over the weekend. To sport, and in the AFL, the Brisbane Lions kicked 8 goals in the first quarter to set up a 22-point win over Geelong. Brisbane beat the Cats 19-9-123 to 14-17-101 to claim their fourth win in a row. Lions coach Chris Fagan was pleased with their performance.
4: The dream thing is, I guess, is to get a good start when you're on the road, and we certainly did that. We turned up to play.
0: And in tennis, Australia's top-ranked player Alex de Minaur has won his second-round match at Wimbledon. He beat Adrian Mannarino in straight sets, 6-3, 6-2, 6-2. Maya Joind couldn't back up her win over Serena Williams. She lost her match in three sets. And James Duckworth and Kimberly Birrell have also been bowed out. And now moving to today's weather forecast across the capital cities for today. Partly cloudy in Muggeridge and Brisbane with a top of 27 degrees, 19 and mostly sunny on Gadigal.